Patrice Rushen, she's a very busy lady, always rushing about. With Forget Me Nots, I couldn't forget any of you. Every week I'm here for your listening pleasure and entertainment, you know. I try to put a bit of humour in, now and again, you know. Sometime it hits the market. I remember buying that actually on 7-inch single when it came out back in 82, playing it on the old gramophone. God, it was some old kind of deck that my dad brought in from about 1962 or something, but still played good. Lovely soulful sounds. That's what we like here. Back to when we were young. JS.

0: What's she gonna do for me? What's in it for me, governor? What's in it for me, governor? Played the Average White Band version of that, didn't I, last week? I think it was on last week's show. Which one do you like the best? Average White Band version or Chaka Khan? Both pretty damn good if you ask me, man.
1: The finest

0: That's the SOS band with the finest on JFSR. Hope you enjoying the show. Lots of great music coming up for you in the next 45 minutes.
1: Nobody does it better than JSG. I can personally guarantee that.

That's the Spinners. They're spinning around all right, jazzing it up nicely. Could it be I'm falling in love? I also like the Jackie Graham, David Grant. Redux, whatever, of that track back in the early 80s. It did a pretty good job.

That's the Blackbirds on the Jazztastic Journey, walking in rhythm. That's what we're all doing, walking along life's jazzy path together, trying to find that perfect jazzy soulful song, which we have. We've had them for another hour and a half, the last hour and a half. I've got another half an hour left. 35 minutes of bliss coming your way, my friends. Keep it JFSR. Good to have friends, isn't it? You're all my friends here.

Anita Baker, Sweet Love, from Detroit. With a classy, refined brand of romantic soul, Anita Baker was one of the definitive quiet storm singers of the 1980s. Gifted with a strong, subtle alto, Baker was influenced not only by R&B, but jazz, gospel, traditional pop, which gave her music a distinctly adult sophistication, smooth and mellow, but hardly lifeless. It made her one of the most popular romantic singers of her time. That's why I'm playing her, my friends. Beautiful stuff.

Come on, keep going, keep going. Wish I could sing like that. That's Ramp from their album Come Into Knowledge. And that's Daylight. Plenty of daylight left today. What are you doing this evening? Hitting the town? Maybe. If you are, make it nice and funky like this next track. Let's keep the bangers coming, everybody, shall we? Because summer's here. We've got the groove going. And we ain't got a care in the world, my friends. As long as you keep it

website to say that he was heading to his dad's memorial bench, so he thought he'd listen because you're his favourite radio station before he passed away last year. It'd be great if you could play anything by Luther Vandross, George Benson or Gregory Porter. Well, Dominic, great shout out to your dad and with Luther Vandross, and thanks a lot, and thinking of him, okay? He had great taste.

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1: Jones Girls, Night's Over, Egypt, I imagine the pyramids at Giza there, just in the beautiful moonlight, you know, shimmering down on it, beautiful, nice, warm weather. Your dreams all laid out in front of you. That's what we're talking about. Jazztastic journey. It's a journey into your soul and your mind. You've got a big mind, you know.

that one's grooving. That's Lynx. So this is Romance, David Grant. Let's take a look at Tickles the Jazz Cat. Oh, she's in. She's having a nice lie down in this heat. She's loving it. 29 degrees, JFSR.

That's the brilliant Royer's Ubiquity Vibrations album. Searching. That's what we're all doing. Searching for the perfect radio station. You've already found it. You're listening to it. Listening to the perfect presenter as well.

Lionel Richie from his 1984 album Can't Slow Down. That's the best track on the album if you ask me, definitely. Love will find a way, it certainly will, my friends, especially on the jazz-tastic journey. But you know that because you've been tuning in for the last 3 or so months, haven't you now? Wow. Time flies when you're having fun.

0: That's the end of the show, my friends. I can't believe it. Time flies, doesn't it? It really does. Thanks a lot for listening over the last 2 hours. Catch me every single Friday, 10 a.m. till 12 p.m. on JFSR, the Jazztastic Journey. 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But until then, you know, be yourself, look after yourself, and hey, let's be careful out there. I'll leave you with Paul Hardcastle, Rainforest. See you next week.
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0: and take it back to 1983. Take it from the superb album called On the One for Fun.
1: The girl is hot.
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1: It's my spot.
0: Party all right the here in your town tonight. And it's all about the good vibes. You know what I'm talking about if you're a regular listener. So big shout out to Susan B. jamming down south in Germany, having a good time. Nice to have your ears, honey. How you doing? It's hot. This one's going out to Steve Gemino in California. Steve Arrington.

Sounds good, feels good. The sound of Steve Arrington from 1983, taken from the album Steve Arrington's Hall of Fame Volume 1. Big shout out to my wonderful lady jamming downstairs in the good vibe whirlpool tonight. Taking fresh bath and enjoying the sounds of jazz funk so rated. Can't get better on the floor, trust me. So hey, it's your turn right now. If you want to groove, get up and shake your body. At least 100 miles per hour. Let me take to 86. Classic Paisley Park recording. Sound really lit by Prince. This is Maserati. Big shout out DJ Woody. It's all about the funk, y'all.

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beautiful. Let me take you back to 81. This is the sound of Quick. Tonight's the night. Big shout out to Wally T. Jamming at the side, having a good time with the sound of Jazz Funk's Radio on those beautiful and summer hot Friday. Oh yeah, let's bring on another one. This is Jody Watley.

And this one grooves, y'all. And this amazing track from 1985. This is the sound of Juicy. After Loving You. Absolutely amazing. What do you think? And now, ladies and gentlemen, I have the pleasure to welcome Nile Rodgers on this week's Funky Friday with an amazing track from a solo album released in 83 called Adventures of the Land in the Good Groove. Come on, Nile.

a raw diamond. Just holding it in my hands. I have a copy of the original one, Nile Rodgers. I had the pleasure to meet him a few weeks ago live on air.

about the good groove, we have to talk about Jazz Funk Soul Radio. That's what I'm talking about. Playing only the good vibes. Big shout out to Real Funketeer Jammin' over there in Macedonia. How you doing, Billy? Next week is dedicated to you and your family, Vaughn Mason crew. Roller skate. Bye.

and crew. Roller skate, bounce, rock, skate, roll. Release 1979. And hey, whatever it is, it has to be funky. That's what Jazz Funk Soul Radio is all about, each and every Friday, 68 p.m. We call it Funky Friday. Next track is dedicated to all the wonderful ladies listening right now to jvzero.co. We're jumping to 9080. So where have you been in 9080? Let me present you a track from the Fatback Band. I love your body language. So it's your turn right now, ladies. Get a little bit and shake your body.

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I love your body language. Sound of the Fatback Band. Old school music at its best on Jazz Funk Soul Radio. And we're on the journey. Live to 8 p.m. So tell me, are we having a really good time so far? Are you ready for some more? This Odyssey.

This is 70s funk, y'all. Taking you 49 years back to 1977, the son of the bar case. Shut the funk up. Big shout out to Jonathan Gabriel. How you doing, my friend? You're really

just heard a track from Jumbo. Take it light and get the mojo working. 12-inch remix on this week's Funky Friday. And hey, you still like to listen to the house radio station in the World Wide Web? Talking about jazz, funk, soul, radio, jvr.co. So welcome. Don't forget, right after me, like every Friday, please welcome the one and only Dr. Disco, a.k.a. Robbie Collins, presenting his latest edition of

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Get up, get down to the funky sound, Jazz Funk Soul Radio. Next week is dedicated going out to a wonderful lady

and it jives to the classic salsa lab recording from 1981. This is Aura. Are you single? Are you available? Call me. Oh, thanks to the inventor of slap bass, Larry Graham.

another milestone in musical history. Blondie, a.k.a. Debbie Harry. Track is 1980. Released on the album called Auto American. And it just said the US 12-inch mix, Rapture. Big shout out to Mike Joseph. Quick jamming over there in Atlanta, Georgia. How you doing, my friend? We are celebrating the start of the weekend right here on this week's Funky Friday.

And this track is dedicated going out to all the B-boys and B-girls listening right now to Jazz Funk Soul Radio. Breakdance track from 83 from the West Street Mob called Mosquito. Sugar Hill Label Recording.

the DJs. See, to be a DJ, you gotta do your best. Have your own kind of style, not like the rest. 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

Sounds good. Feels good. Disco dance classic from 1980. It is Joe Bataan. Call my name. And we are staying in 1980. Let's bring on another amazing track from Come Function. It's called Too Tight.

success for Simply Red in 1985, but this one is the real deal. The original track released in 1980 from Confunction. Too tight. And hey, you're still locked into the house radio station in town. This is Jazz Funk Soul Radio. JamesR.co. 10 minutes left for me on this week's Funky Friday before Robbie Collins takes control of the microphone and those funky disco knobs. Getting ready over there in Studio One to present his latest edition of the Global Village. So you better get ready. 8 to 10 p.m. live. It's all.

All right, and this is really crazy. The sound of the Suttons from 1984. This is a title track of the album called Crazy. And hey, don't forget, 8 to 10 p.m., please welcome the wonderful Robbie Collins for 2 hours of disco grooving and moving. And from 10, taken to midnight from New Zealand, our other wingman, please welcome Matt Hemans and his show called In the Groove. So don't touch the dial, keep the Jazz Funkster Radio. You won't regret it, trust me. Talking about disco, next track is dedicated going out to the lovely disco dancing Sylvie, having a good time over here in Germany. So let's jump to 82.

right, ladies and gentlemen, that's all from me on this week's Funky Friday. Hope you enjoyed the last 2 hours of funk like I did, and hope to meet you next Friday for another episode of Funky Friday. Old school music at its best, live in the mix. And hey, whatever you do, do it always the right way, do it with passion and love, and always try to treat people with kindness, right? Just try to be a nice human being. Have a great weekend, stay safe, stay healthy, help each other. Let's spread some love around the world. Next to come, Robbie Collins. I'm out of here. Good night. And ciao. Yours truly, and welcome. This is Radio.

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10: 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Soul Star. Soul Star. Soul.

So I'd like to say a good morning. I also like to say a good afternoon and a good evening, depending where you are on this beautiful globe. You got myself the Funky Soul hit on Jazz Funk Soul Radio for another weekly installment of the Strictly 100% Vinyl Groove Show. As we take you out to the beautiful hours of 12 o'clock with some Jazz Funk Soul, with disco and some rare grooves. As we approach into, I would say, the sixth week of sunshine. Absolutely wicked, absolutely beautiful. You've got no complaints over here, because it's very rare. Sit back, relax, chill. We've got some tunes lined up for today's session. Kicking off this one, Ooh, I Like It. One of the versions, out of many versions I have of this tune, South Soul Orchestra. Shout out to all those of you on the side. Without you, we wouldn't be able to go on this funky and boogie ride.

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Also Len Marshall, thanking you for the lovely words. Shout also going out to Selena Tan, thanking you

This is Jones Girls. Taken from the album of the same name. The track is called You're Gonna Let Me Love Somebody Else.

track before this one was indeed The Bamboos, taken from the album Sidestepper. I think it was a four-track album, and I separated some of the tunes.

I'm going to say a big, big, big, massive welcome to Clive Smith. Welcome to the show. Wrap you up. Shout out to Gerard Skillin. How are you? Shout out also going out to Joshua Jacobs. Thanking you.

So all I know, from what I know, is this track, another one called Love Money. Wicked, wicked twist, super tune from the 80s. Heavy bass line. Also, I can't believe it's not over. Let's call this over. Gonna be big shout out to Bernie. How are you, Bernie Kane? Shout also gonna to Marcus Rotterman. How are you?

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Probably a second or third track I ever bought. Plays like a bully yesterday.

Big shout, massive shout, going out to the Tin Man. How are you? What's the weather like over there, mate? Shout also going out to Sleth of Mind. How are you? Shout also going out to Simon G. That's a big, big, massive shout going out to Sylvan. You know you love this. Also, shout out to Kevin Alley. Bringing back the memories.

So this is Royal Delight. Should I call it I'll Be a Freak for You? Should I go to Michael? Oh my god. Shout out to Wendy, not forgetting Tracy.

So this is by a band called Lefterno, called a track called Out of Sight. I'm gonna dedicate this one guy to Joe Charles, long time man.

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Wow. They've got a large library of tunes. This is one of them. Imagination was another one. I'm trying to remember them as I go along. I've got so many. So if you're a fan of this band,

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I can't remember what the album is called. I've got it somewhere. I think it's Step by Step. This is Manhattan Transfer. A track called Spice of Life. One of the spices is the wicked sun. We need it.

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Shout out to Yvonne Felix. Let me be big shout out to Maggie. Belated happy birthday to you.

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So this is one of the tunes I used to listen to when I was at college back in the 80s. Used to listen to it in the dining hall with a big, big, big, massive stereo. Hold on. This is Tenderness.

Shotgun to Sam. Don't forget Mr. Rob. Oh, you're doing some good things. Where's my CD, mate? So once again, it's Strictly 100% Vinyl Groove Show, taking you out to the beautiful hours. Don't forget, if there's any shows that you think that you've missed, head over to mixcloud.com/thefunkysoulstar or /JFSR. 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

0: 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I appreciate it.
1: This is Alicia Myers, and I appreciate

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Oh, I like the way you feel. 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

So not sure if she's done anything else. Can't find anything. But she's got a range.

So people, it takes me to say, have a fantastic day, have a super, super week and a great, great weekend. BBB, safe, and I'll see you guys and girls, same time, same place, here on Strictly 100% Vinyl Groove Show. Please, gonna leave you this fantastic tune. I don't think he's gonna finish it at the end. We'll probably have to do a filler. Guys, thank you very much. Look after yourself. See you girls and guys soon.

So this is Cameo, taken from the Knights of the Sound Table. Track called Freaky Dancing. Absolutely.

okay? You know it's Friday evening. 4 till 6, Jim Forbes, I'm with you. All the way, right into the weekend. This is the Drive Time Mix and Match Show. And we're ready to kickstart the weekend.

starting the show with a little bit of George Benson. I forgot all about that, didn't you? Shiver. Oh, I used to love that tune back in the day. Okay, yep, like I say, my name is Jim Forbes. This is the Drive Time Mix and Match Show, 4 till 6. And, yeah, kick-starting the weekend.

So how are we doing? How was your week? If you're exhausted and you're just getting home, as you get in, just pull that first one. Very, very important. Set the weekend right up. Okay, a little bit about the show this week. I'm going to play you a lot of those ones that you may have forgotten. And I'm going to play you a lot that you may not know and you might not have heard of. So some of those exclusive ones that from back in the day that you may not have heard. So, yeah, we've got some a lovely touch with the in the reggae class as well. So, yes. Yeah, we'll have some really nice car. We'll have a little bit of fun as well with the retro box. All the usual features this week, mix and match, and we'll do Soul in a Corner as well. So kick back. Let's enjoy. The weekend is here.

0: absolutely.
1: Yeah, nice. That is a nice track, isn't it? Jodeci and Get On Up. Before that, we had Never Gonna Let You Go, Tina Moore. Early shout-outs go out to my mum and to my two sisters as well, to Yolita and to Avril. Big up to my son, Sparky and Nathan, and big up to all of my grandchildren, including Lorette and the kids. And a happy birthday goes out to my my grandson, Jackson. He's 7 years old already. That's frightening, isn't it? Big up to John Gabriel. How you doing? He's saying, boy, it's hot out there, and he's got his feet up, and his favourite tipple is in the fridge. Well, yeah, you keep it there. We're for 5 o'clock when we do mix and match. All right. Yeah. Also, big up to my very, very good friend, my brother from another mother, Mr. DJ Black Magic, Mr. Derek Mighton. Yeah, big up to you and to your family. And there's a little celebration. It's their 11-year anniversary today. So, yes, many, many happy returns. Well, it's not a birthday, so it's an anniversary. Many, many happy anniversaries of the day. 11 years, let's see another 22 years.

other Mr. Derek Mighton, alias DJ Black Magic, his good lady Hannah. 11 years anniversary today. Wonderful. And that was We Got the Love. And I know you guys got the love. And we've had it for a long, long time. Rose McDonald, 1983. Here's another one that, well, yeah, it probably missed you. This is called All Night Long, Starpoint.

0: What a voice. That is Starpoint. Oh, those high-pitched voices, they just get them. Wonderful. All night long. I think, yes, that was a tune. That was a tune. Okay, big up to all the Atkinson crew, to Pat, Jackie, Rob, and all of the Atkinson crew. And, of course, Anne. Anne, I still haven't got to you, but I will do. I promise this weekend we will link. That is an absolute promise. Okay, big up to my very good friend up there in Maxi and fellow presenter, Bob Robertson, and his good lady Helen. Now, Bob does a show on a Tuesday, Soulful Sunrise. Very, very good show. It is early. It's 10 o'clock in the morning. But having said that, he does post his show up on Mixcloud if you do miss it. But it's very, very, very good show. Soulful Sunrise on a Tuesday. And Bob, so we're getting ready for our little marathon. So, I'm sure we'll be okay. There's four, senior adults. So, we'll see how it pans out, shall we? Big up to all the Spencer crew as well, to Jerome, Terry, Andrew, Bernie, and all of the crew. And big up to all of my Domino's crew as well. You know who you are. This is a brand new Heavies.
1: Never stop, never give it up. 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
1: Yeah, jfsr.co.uk. Okay, shout outs. We've got all of the Reading crew. You know who you are, Sandra, Yvonne, Sarita, Soraya, all of the Reading crew. I know you guys listening every week, and I do appreciate your ears. Big up to all the Manchester crew as well, to Judy and Philip, to Sonia, Frank, Floyd, Rodney, and Lorraine. Sonia, hope things are not too bad. Big up to, who else have we got up there? We've got Linda and Trevor. We've got Juliet and Pamela. Hi, Juliet. Hope you are well. And big up to Michael as well up there. I know he listens in every week. Okay, yes, we are going to dip into the reggae box for the first time. And I promised you a couple of specials. And we are going to

We started with My God Is Real, the Elm Project, and this one, Rock of Ages, Hensley King, bringing the church to the massive. Okay, big up to who have we got? We've got Donella, Jimmy, and of course the wonderful, wonderful Latoya. I hope you guys are well. Big up to Linville, Lucy, and to Brenda. Linville, I hope my good friend, you are good. Big up to Marvin, Donio, and the kids as well. And big up to Blacks and to Kevron. Feel good Friday.

I do like that. That is Mary Jane Blige's take on the Shalimar thing, A Night to Remember. Big up to all of the Birmingham Massive, to Andrew Patty, Twinny Ranks, to Tipper and to Kay, Aunt Colleen as well, and big up to our very own Mr. Tony G, Mr. Tony Garner. I'm still feeling the effects. Yesterday I had the me jabs for my my imminent travel, and yeah, still feeling the effects. The old left arm doesn't lift so well, so if I have problems with the faders, you can understand why.

through the net, didn't it? Dynasty and Do Me Right. Okay, you know what? I'm going to give you a prior warning that we will do mix and match right after this track. So make sure that those drinking vessels are replenished. Big up to Ursula Hurley. I know you are listening in. You are lurking. And, yeah, I do thank you so much for your ears. And big up to all of the Zone 13 crew, Senior Atos, so you know who you are, and alongside Georgie Porgy. Okay, I'm going to play one from Shalimar, because I did play Mary Jane Blige, A Night to Remember. This is Friends. Don't forget, Mix and Match coming up right after this.

taking me nicely into Mix and Match. That was Shalimar and Friends. You know what time it is. It's favourite tipple time, whatever your favourite tipple is. Whether you've got a rum and coke, whether you've got a rum and lemonade, whether you've got a brandy and lemonade, a brandy and coke, or even a brandy on the rocks, or whether you've got just a glass of red or a glass of white, or even a glass of rosé. It could be a Prosecco. It could be a glass of champagne. It could be even a mocha or a latte or even a cappuccino. Whatever your favourite tipple is, you need to get it now. I'll tell you a little bit about Mix and Match. What we do is we play a track and then we play its alternative. Normally a soul for a reggae. We do a soul for a soul sometimes. We'd sometimes do a pop for a soul or even a pop for a reggae. Four tracks back to back. Play a track and then we play its alternative. I'll give you a little while longer to make sure that those drinking vessels are replenished. We got the normal London Massive shout outs, Dwayne, Ryan and Joel. See you guys soon, I hope. Big up to all my great nephews and my great nieces. Big up to Werner and Gransfield. Thank you guys every week for your ears. Much, much appreciated. And big up to Des and to Iacinth as well. Big up to all the Dash crew, Judy, Colin, Biggie, Mags. Yes, I know you guys do listen in, especially you, Colin, and I thank you so much for your ears. Big up to Andrea, Joyce, and to Junie. And big up to my very, very good friend, Mr. Colin Cross. I know you listening in occasionally, and you're a lurker. I know you're a lurker. Ursula Hurley went to the dentist, so she's not feeling too well. So, yeah, my sympathies are with you. I hate dentists. Anyway, have you got those favourite tipples? Are you in your favourite space? It could be, you know, out on the patio. We've got beautiful weather for it. It could be, you know, in your conservatory. It could be just lying across your sofa or your bed or wherever your favourite. It could be even in your car or your van. Wherever your favourite space is, you need to be in there now and you need to have your favourite tipple in your hand. Close your eyes as we do Mix and Match.

And what do I tell you every week? It just cannot get better than that.

Oh, still a big tune, isn't it? I still play it when I play out. Feels so real, Patrice Wisher. Okay, big up to all of the Huddersfield crew, to Mikey Shazza, Jeff Plummer. Big up to all the Oldham crew as well, to Faye and to Terry. Big up to Steve and to Monique as well. And know you guys listen every week, and I do appreciate your ears. And big up to Ricky and to Kathy as well. Ricky, I know that you listen in every week as well. And big up to my brother from another mother, Mr. Kevin Phillips. This is Melissa Moore.

another big tune from back in the day, Fool's Paradise. Melissa Morgan loved that tune too. Big up to fellow presenters Robin Haynes and to Danny Love. Big up to Huey, Carmen and Chevelle, and of course the wonderful little Anaya. Big up to Graham Hughes and Jane down there in Devizes. And big up to my very, very good friend Oscar. I know you listening every week and I do appreciate your ears. Okay, we are going to go into the retro box. I said we're going to have a bit of fun with it and we are going to have a bit of fun with it today.

Yeah, told I can have a little bit of fun with it. My boy Lollipop Millie, you can play that at any time, can't you? That is just still one of the best oldie tunes. And of course, this is 18 with a Bullet and Pete Wingfield. Oh, do you know what? We'll have one more like this.

0: You can't beat a bit of the OJ's. Used to be my girl, the Sound of Philadelphia. Okay, big up to all the May crew, to Annie, Delia and all of the crew. Big up to Violet V, and big up to my very good friend up there in Nottingham, Mr. Anthony McFarlane. Okay, yeah, we've got Soul in the Corner to put in yet.
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1: Yeah, you can catch up on all of the shows. Yeah, the previous shows, they're all posted up there on Mixcloud. All of the DJs are on Jazz Funk Soul Radio. They all post all of their shows up on Mixcloud. Okay, yes. Oh, my gosh. Time is running. I've still got Soul in the Corner to put in. Yeah, you know what? We'll change it up a little bit. We'll have a little bit of Third World.

Okay, we'll do one more from the reggae stable, and then we are going to do Soul in a Corner. So you have been pre-warned to make sure that those vessels are replenished, ready for Soul in a Corner. Okay, one more from the reggae stable. This is Dennis Brown.

Dennis Emmanuel Brown, Love Has Found Its Way, taking me nicely into Soul in a Corner. Have you got those favourite tipples ready? Are you in your favourite space? Whatever your favourite tipple is, it could be a vodka and orange, it could be a gin and tonic, it could be a gin on the rocks, it could be one of those fancy vodkas, those Ciroc's, or even it could be just a glass of juice, or even just a mocha or a latte, or even an orange juice. Whatever your favourite tipple is, you need to get it now. I will give you a little while longer. Big up to Jim Nix. I know you're on your Holly Bobs, and I hope everything's going well. And big up to your mum also. Big up to the Dean of Canada. Sad news, but you know, hey, we got to give thanks for life, you know. And big up to Stella up there in Lowestoft. Okay, have you got your favourite tipples? Are you in your favourite space? We need to do Soul in a Corner.

0: An absolute genius. Gone too far. Luther Vandross, A House Is Not a Home. What a tune. Soul in a Corner on a Friday evening. And remember, nobody puts soul in a corner.
1: Brother, what's up?
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1: Yeah, brother,
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1: Yes, and thank you for making me a part of your musical journey on this Friday evening. I do hope you got something from Mix and Match, and in turn, I hope that you have a wonderful, wonderful weekend. Hopefully, I'll see you all next week. And yes, enjoy the weekend, have a good time, and look after one another. Very, very important. Good night, God bless.

0: Good morning, good morning. My name's Paul Rochester, aka Rochy One, and welcome to another edition of the Soul Food to Go Show Morning Dance here on JFSR Jazz Funk Soul Radio. Okay, we started a great R&B version of the Mace classic Joy and Pain. So what else on the show today? I've got the usual suspects, I've got a version conversion. I play the original, play a nice neat version in a different genre. It's going to be kind of topical. I like to try and keep it topical if I can. Also, I've got some soul birthdays and anniversaries on this year. We do quite a few. Take you to Saturday morning pictures. I pull out a movie soundtrack, play a couple of tasty tracks from that soundtrack. This one's a little bit more street, more obscure. Also, I'll go with a featured artist, three tracks from someone who's on the birthday list today. So that's the way things are going to run for the next couple. I will be here till 10. It'd be great if you can keep my company. And yeah, just ease you into your Saturday or your weekend. The weather's a lot cooler. So chill with me. Rochy One, sweet and soulful. A Saturday morning.
1: Look, up in the sky, it's a bird.
2: 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It's
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lovely with the Vibe Master, the late great Mr. Roy Ayres, Can't You See Me? It's a tune that reminds me of the Edgewoods. Now, the Edgewoods was a club just behind the back of Selfridges on Oxford Street, and I remember going there with my big brother, and that tune was the tune that was carrying the swing at the time. Can't You See Me? From his album, You Send Me, Mr. Roy Ayres. Okay, I've got to say good morning to the two S's, Sally White and Sharon Bryant. Murphy listening. Sharon Bryant's from Atlantic Star. Sharon Murphy, my work colleague. So we are chilling, taking it easy on a Saturday morning. Time 18 minutes past 8 in the UK. So let's go with this one. The Rascals classic, given a 1980s Working Over by Collage.

0: classic track, Given a Working Over by Collage. Solar Records. And that sounds nice on a Saturday morning. Okay, got some new upfront music that I want to share with you a little bit later as well. So I've got it going on a Saturday morning. I hope it finds you and your families well. Okay, what a week. People telling you, the government telling you what to do and what not to do. Ouch. Okay, today's weather, dry across the region with bright sunny spells. However, cloud will thicken at times to turn sunshine hazy, feeling very warm and sunny in spells, particularly across the south. Maximum temperature currently 20 degrees, going to go up to a whopping 28 degrees. And the weather for tomorrow, largely cloudy at first, although some brighter spells are likely during the afternoon. A few light spots of rain are possible with a cloud thickens, feeling less humid, a maximum temperature of 27 degrees. And it stays with us for a little while, but as the week goes on, it gets that little bit cooler. So it's more the low 20s as opposed to the high 20s and even the 30s we've had this past week.
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0: Sorry, in Washington, D.C. with the Blackbirds and Rock Creek Park. So yeah, we're told, can't light a barbecue. We've got a water ban or a hose pipe ban. And in the week, we couldn't look up into the sky. They advised us not to, because the eclipse had happened. Don't worry, it's only going to happen in 100 years' time. So yeah, watch out for that one. Okay, so if you want to follow me, it's paul.rochester on Facebook. You could also join me on our JFSR family group Facebook page. You can go to our website, www.jfsr.co. We are also on Instagram, Jazz, Funk, Soul, Radio. And we're on Mixcloud Live, if that's your bag. I'm definitely going to go on there and see who's on there after I play the next tune. And also, you can take us around with you. We are on your smart speaker, we're in your car, and you can take us around on your mobile. It's as simple as that. Okay, so let's have some UK vibes from Mr. Omar Lifok.
1: Vital Vinyl from the UK.

giving his take on things. I don't mind awaiting. Yeah, so let's see when the next eclipse comes along. Okay, so Rochi, rocking your radio to the top of the hour of 10 o'clock. I hope this morning, this fine Saturday morning, finds you well. Kind of cool outside, but it's definitely going to warm up a little bit.

later. Okay, let's go with some new upfront R&B. Erinice Stevenson is a very, very talented lady R&B singer from the US of A. Managed to interview her, probably about 4 or 5 years ago. She's got a single out, kind of, I missed it, because I think it came out originally in March this year. It's called Say Something. And then we're going to go into something that I've played previously from the Womack Sisters. This is nice.

0: trio.
1: They're sisters. They're the Womack sisters. Their latest single, If I Let You. And before that, the very beautiful and talented Erin Stevenson. And a track called Say Something. Okay, let me say something. On this day, 1976, ABBA released Dancing Queen as the lead single from their fourth studio album, Arrival, Remember It Well. Dancing Queen, which had the working title Boogaloo, believe it or not, went to the top of the charts in more than a dozen countries, including the United States, where it became ABBA's only number one played out tune, and you get everyone dancing to it in the right forum. And 1981, Dinah Ross, The Boss, and Lionel Richie started a 9-week run at number one on the US singles charts with Endless Love, and number seven in the UK. The song was the title from a film starring Brooke Shields. I think that's the song that they didn't actually record together. They kind of recorded it separately, and the studio brought it together. Dinah Ross, The Boss, and Mr. Lionel Richie. My name's Paul Rochester, aka Rochie One, and welcome to the Soul Food To Go Show Morning Dance here on JFSR. Okay, let's pull up my featured artist. Mr. Billy Griffin celebrates a birthday today, born on this day in 1950. And we could all do with a bit of rain. So bring it on, Billy Griffin.

0: 1982.
1: So we're in Baltimore, Maryland, with American singer and songwriter, best known, not only for his solo career, but also filling the shoes of ex-lead singer of The Miracles, 1972, Smokey Robinson. 1982, released his first solo album, Be With Me, which yielded this UK chart-topping top 20. Hold Me Tighter in the Rain, Mr. Billy Griffin. So I'll be dropping two more tracks from the great man as the show goes on. Okay, I want to make sure I get the birthdays all through, because there's quite a few of them today.
2: Feel the

Okay, so we've gone from Baltimore, Maryland, and I know we're definitely in Florida, probably Miami. We celebrate the birthday of Willie George Hale, born on this day, 1945. Willie Beaver Hale.

Now, this guy acquired the nickname Little Beaver as a child because of his prominent teeth. He was a virtuoso guitarist at a very young age and featured on many hits since the 60s. But this one is a tune. Groove on, Willie Beaver Hill. So happy birthday to him. Birthday blessings to you if you're celebrating a birthday today or this weekend from us here at JFSR Jazz Funk Soul Radio. Okay, so I've still got a version conversion I want to share with you later. Two more tracks from Mr. Billy Griffin. Still got some more birthdays and anniversaries. And of course, I've got to take you to the pictures. But let's pull out another giant from his album, Breaking Away. Closer to the One You Love, Mr. Al Jarreau. Good morning, good day, wherever you are in the world.

0: great late Al Jarreau from his album Breaking Away and Closer to the One You Love. Love that to pieces. Okay, don't forget, so Rochi rocking your radio to the top of the hour of 10 o'clock. And following me is Neil SG with Soul Spectrum between 10 and 12. Onks Distinction with the Dance Edition between 12 and 4. But Hergis Soul Vibrations between 4 and 6. And then Nick Averis with The Message is in the music between 6 and 8. Paul Hobson finishes off things nicely, PH5, with the Saturday Soul Club between 8 and 10. So make sure you keep it locked. Got to say good morning to me old Maka, John Gabriel, listening in the background. I hope you are well, my brother. And I'm sure you are looking forward to the season, the new Premier League season. It kind of starts in earnest tomorrow when the Community Shield takes place with the League champions versus the FA Cup winners, which means Manchester United and Arsenal will be knocking heads. Early knockings.
1: Taking you back in time to the 80s.
0: So let's go with this one. Football is serious. It's not just a ball game. But this is the Womacks. They're back again. Womack and Womack. Good morning, good day, wherever you are in the world.

taking it back, taking it back. With the Womax. Life is just a ball game. Season's just around the English Premier League. And the Championship starts today. The Premier League starts next weekend. The Charity Shield, Community Shield is on tomorrow, which is normally classed as the curtain raiser for a brand new season. Just seems just the other day that we were waxing lyrical about the World Cup. That's because I think it was probably about four, possibly 5 weeks ago. So yeah, the season is on us. Okay, birthdays and anniversaries are so important. I put on a post last week to congratulate David Grant of Lynx, celebrating his 70th birthday. Oh my gosh, 870 likes and counting. Keeps going up, keeps going up. So let's go with my version conversion. Two people who are no longer with us, but this one is Maurice White and Earth, Wind and Fire, and Keep Your Head to the Sky, which is something that wasn't recommended during the week.

0: 1970s, title track from their album Keep Your Head to the Sky, the elements Earth, Wind and Fire. And then came along Guru in the 90s and done his version. It's all about his son. He called it Guidance. His real name, Keith Edward Elam, born in July 1961, but we lost the brother too young. We lost him April 19th 2010, so he didn't even quite meet his 50th birthday. So rest in peace, Guru, and thank you for the memories. My name's Paul Rochester, aka Rochie One, and this is the Soul Food to Go Show Morning Dance here on JFSR Jazz Funk Soul Radio.
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0: the time, call it 8:20, 9:20 in the UK. JFSR and Love Unlimited. If you want me, say it. Okay, on this day, 1987, Michael Jackson had his third UK number one single, I Just Can't Loving You, a duet with Celia Garrett. It was originally intended to be a duet between Jackson and Ivor Barbara Streisand. Wow, I'd pay money for that. Or Whitney Houston, even more. Session singer Celia also worked with Madonna, so yeah, she got the gig and never looked back. 1992, Boyz II Men started a 13-week run at number one on the US singles charts with End of the Road, the group's first number, US number one, taken from the Eddie Murphy movie Boomerang. It broke the 36-year-old record held by Elvis Presley for the longest run at number one. So way to go, Boyz II Men.
1: Roshi One with the Soul Food to Go Show. Full of old school flavors. And it sure is chunky.

the late great, not the late great, Alexander O'Neill, who's decided to hang up his microphone. But what's a great track from his album, Alexander O'Neill, What's Missing? What a tune that is. Okay, so big tunes and big birthdays. So let's go back to our featured artist, Mr. Billy Griffin. So 76 today. And also, let's go to Robert Hunter Caldwell. Mr. Bobby Caldwell celebrates a birthday today, or would have, born on this day, 1950. This is a tune. This is called Coming Down for Love. Then going to follow it up from Mr. Billy Griffin. Good morning, good afternoon,

So we say happy birthday today, 76 years young, Mr. Billy Griffin and his track Technica. And before that, born in 1934, the late great Bobby Caldwell, Coming Down for Love. Lost him about 2.5 years ago, I believe, but that man could sing. Okay, taking you to the pictures. I kind of got my films mixed up, but this one is still good all the same. Brown Sugar, 2002, an American romantic comedy starring Taye Diggs and Sana Lathan. The film is a story of a lifelong friend, A&R, Andre, editor-in-chief at Sydney. The two can attribute their friendship and launch off their careers to a single seminal childhood moment, the day they discovered hip-hop on New York street corner. Now, some 15 years later, as they lay down the tracks towards their futures, hip-hop isn't the only thing that keeps

0: them coming back to the moment on that corner. So let's hear a massive, massive track from that movie soundtrack.
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0: one of the biggest hip hop songs ever. Eric B and Rucky and Paid in Full. So it was used in the 2002 movie soundtrack, Brown Sugar. And what was interesting about this film, apart from Taye Diggs, Sana Lathan,
1: Napkins,
0: Mos Def is in it.
2: Was it good enough for you? Was it good
0: enough? As a cabbie who befriends Trey. Queen Latifah's in there as well. One of Sid's cousins. Cameo appearances from Big Daddy Kane as himself, Cool G Rap, Pete Rock, De La Soul, Jermaine Dupri, Common, Method Man, Slick Rick's in there, and Dougie Fresh, Amir Thompson as Questlove as himself, and also Russell Simmons, the co-founder of hip-hop label Def Jam Records. So yeah, it's definitely a film worth seeing. It's a bit of an underground film, but very good all the same. Okay, so that used the sampling of this young man.
3: 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It's not just radio, it's a musical journey. JFSR.co.

0: Yeah, it would have been Bobby Howard Bird's birthday today. Bobby Bird, born on this day, 1934. Unfortunately, we lost him in 2007. Singer, songwriter, bandleader, talent scout, record producer, musician, who played an integral and important part of the development of soul and funk music, as the Rakim and Eric B. and Rakim track illustrated in association with Get Down James Brown. So birthday, heavenly birthday blessings to Bobby Bird. Thank you, sir, for the memories. So we're moving and grooving to the top of the hour of 10 o'clock. Neil SG is up next with Soul Spectrum. Let's take her back. And G Bello.
1: Haven't you known?
0: Does a version of the Billy Paul classic.
1: I break

an all-dayer anthem. G Bello, doing Billy Paul's classic Bring the Family Back from Philadelphia. Philadelphia International Record Label. Okay, so Rochi, keeping it sweet and soulful to the top of the hour at 10 o'clock. I hope it finds you well. I've done the big birthdays, done the big anniversaries. Still got a few more I can rattle off, but let's go with a classic from the LJs, a track that I discovered probably about 3 or 4 years ago, but love it to pieces. This is the sound of the mighty OJs and a track called Never Break Us Up.

0: It's taking you back from their album Survival, Never Gonna Break Us Up by the Mighty OJs. Okay, so I was loving that and I hope you did too. Okay, so got to say birthday blessings to Styx Hooper, who celebrates another birthday today. The only remaining Crusader, the drummer from the Crusaders, born on this day 1938. Also, Frederick Knight was born on this day. Oscar Peterson, the great jazz great. Bill Pinkney of the Drifters, born on this day 1933. And also Geraldo Velez of Spyro Jarrah, born on this day 1937. My name's Paul Rochester, aka Rochy One. That was the Soul Food to Go Show morning dance here on JFSR Jazz Funk Soul Radio. I'm out of here. I'm going to leave you in the capable hands of Neil SG with Soul Spectrum from 10 till 12. All being well, I'm back on the block on the radio between 2 and 4 tomorrow. So enjoy the rest of your day. Enjoy the rest of the weekend and stay safe and all be well. We can do it again this time next week.
1: Hi, this is Selah Avery, the queen of worship soul. And when I want some real soul food, I look in my purse and check out Paul Rochester's Soul Food to Go Show.

another sunny, hot day. Boy, has it been hot the last few days. Unbearable. Thursday was just too much. Kicked off this morning's show with Charles Erlen, 1976 Intergalactic Love Song from that album, Odyssey, followed by Lonnie Liston Smith featuring Phyllis Hyman on vocals and a track called Obsession. The album was called One on One. That was 1990. And then in 1984, he did this track with Gene Kahn from the album Love Goddess and Starflower. Thank you to Paul Rochester for two wonderful hours of excellent music. He'll be back tomorrow from 2 until 4 with his Soul Food To Go show. Quick off the bat, good morning to Dom and to Nick. Where'd I get Nick from? Sorry. It's going to be one of them shows today, I can tell ya. As soon as I sort this microphone out, I'll be

Gene Khan on vocals and Lonely Listener Smith from the album Love Goddess, 1984. I have some really good listeners. Actually, all my listeners are great, but I've got a couple of guys who always send me suggestions on music and stuff that I don't know and stuff that I've never known. And yeah, so Mike regularly emails me and sends me suggestions of tracks, and this is something he sent to me last week, and I went through it and I thought it was really, really nice. So it's More Patchworks. That's the name of the EP, I would call it. I wouldn't call it an album. It's the name of the EP by Patchworks. It's something brand new, and this is called Can't Let Go from that EP. It's Jazz Funk Soul Radio, jfsr.co.

2023 reconcile the pieces into you. That was the album. Coming back to 2026, Tom Funk featuring Andre Espuet from the killer album What's It Gonna Be, and this track is called Brighter Day. Oh, by the way, did anyone see the eclipse? I did. I saw it.

the self-titled album 1979 and a classic cover of the Crusaders' Keep That Same Old Feeling. That album produced by the great, late, great Wayne Henderson. Do you know what? We just do not do enough. We do not play enough Wayne Henderson music. Oh, oh, oh. There I've done it again. We don't play enough Wayne Henderson music on the radio. I don't really hear a lot. And that man was such an amazing talent. The amount of music that he has produced, written and played on, he wasn't just a member of the Crusaders in his own right. He was prolific, honestly. Do check him out, Wayne Henderson. That was Sweet Talks from 1979. Before that, two new things that came out earlier this year. Another Taste from the album Another Taste, and a track I played for you was Never Down. And before that, Tom Funk featuring Andre Espuré from the album What's It Gonna Be, Brighter Day. Two killer tracks from two great albums that came out just a couple of months ago. And do you remember last week I was banging on about The Monk. It's a great album. You've got to buy it. You've got to listen to it. Okay, look, I said all that, and it is. It's really good. And after the show, I did a little bit more digging and a little bit more trying to find out more about this artist. And I've got to say, it's a little bit AI generated, and I'm not sure. So I take back what I said. It is a good album. I'm not going to lie, but I'm not the biggest champion of AI music. I do like it. I do have some. I've even bought some. But I'm not the biggest champion of it. I don't know. I guess because I'm playing loads and loads of vinyl on my show. And it's authentic. Maybe I'm being a bit snobby. I don't know. You guys make up your mind for yourselves. In the meantime, this is Kenny Doss. Just the Feeling.

Johnny Doss from 1980. Just the feeling from the album Moving on a Feeling. I like that. That's a nice under the radar album. A couple of really good tracks on there. We're talking about Wayne Henderson. Here he is again, co-producing on Side Effects album Portraits. And a track called I Can't Play. It's JFSR Jazz Funk Soul Radio.

Side Effect, and I Can't Play from the album Portraits. Mickey Howard on vocals, who, what a voice, by the way, what a voice, who also went on to have a good solo career. Big up to Martin Allen and to Lorraine, because I remember Martin played this some time ago and I thought, whoa, I don't know this. We don't know everything. We're always learning new music every single week. The track was called I Can't Play.

There you go. Took you on a little journey there. Right, let me tell you what happened there. So, kicked it off with Donnie and from 2014, an album that he produced called Future Rarities, featuring the wonderful, the excellent, the great, the beautiful Natasha Watts on vocals. Big People Things. It's one of them days. Right. And then followed it through with Esther Phillips and her version of the original I Hope That You'd Be Very Unhappy from her album. Here's Esther. That was 1979. And then Bill LaBounty from 1978. I Hope That You'll Be Very Unhappy Without Me. And that was the original. There you go, got through that, right? Rufus featuring Chaka Khan, Sweet Thing, 1975, before all of that lot. It's the weather, you know. Really, I've got to blame the weather. It's so hot. And in this studio, yeesh. Right, good morning to Susan, how you doing? Good morning to Heather and to Laura. Good morning, ladies. Big shout out to

0: Little Anthony and Your Love from an MCA 7-inch. Before that, 29 featuring Lenny White and Best of Friends self-titled album. Going to take you back to...
1: what's the year on this?
0: 1975 with the Commodores. The album's called Moving On. It's a really good album. It's so funky. And this track... side two, right at the end. It's called Cebu, C-E-B-U, the Commodores. Good morning. Welcome to Jazz Funk Soul Radio, jfsr.co. And it's Nilesh with the Jazz Soul Spectrum Show. Good morning to Tex James, to Paul Alexander, to the gorgeous Heather Duff, and the equally gorgeous Susan Owen. Big shout to John Gabriel.

0: from their 1979 album, The Gap Band, The Brothers Wilson. Charles, Robert and Ronnie. The Gap Band, The Gap Band. And open up your mind wide, what a tune. Now, if you're a collector and you like your vinyl, there's a great, great, great shop over near Windsor. It's called Licorice Records. And the guy who owns it, his name is Carl Page.
1: You have it your way. Have yourself a break today. Angel dust ain't your way. You see, come on my
0: Licorice
1: side
0: Records,
1: now.
0: Please look it up. You wanna open your mind up very. He won't send anything out in the post. You've got to go to the shop. Come on. And go in there. There is so much good music in there. Licorice Records, Carl Page.

The Gap Band and Open Up Your Mind Wide. What a tune that is. I'm going to play another track off that album before I go, definitely. This is brand new, brand spanking new. On Epsilon. Jonah Ellis. It's called Moonlight.

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2: Jonah Ellis and Moonlight and Party Maker. And now this one. This one goes out to all my childhood mates, to aunts, to badge, to mums, Atul, to Dapo, to Paul Barracks. God bless you guys. Rest in peace, you too. To Studs. This is a kind of

in the days when we recorded Distinction Roadshow. If you want to know more about us, Snowboy Mark Cockgrove wrote a book from jazz, funk and fusion to acid jazz, and we're in there. He put us, kindly gave us a page, very, very nice. He wrote some good stuff for us, and also the hidden history of UK dance music. We've got a half a page in there as well, half a page or a quarter of a page, something like that. Anyway, we're in there as well, and there's another book coming out end of this year. I'll let you know more details. Yeah, we've got an in-depth interview in that one as well. BT Express 1980, the album, and Give Up the Funk. What a tune that was. Ooh. This is Larry Levan on the mix with Gwen Guthrie's Padlock. Best mix by far. It's Jazz Funk Soul Radio, JFSR.co, Nilesh in the hot seat. The Jazz Soul Spectrum Show, aka the Distinction Roadshow. Yeah. And by the way, happy Independence Day to India. Yeah. Today. Independence. 1946, I think it was. Good morning to Rani. How you doing?

That's Gwen Guthrie from 1982. That's the Larry Levan mix, which is by far the best mix of that record. It's Jazz Funk Soul Radio. Mr. Leroy.

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2: One, two, three.

Machine from 1976. From the album Brass Construction 2, Ha Cha Cha. So exciting news, really exciting news. Next Saturday from 6 until 8. During Nick Arathis' show, special guest in the studio will be the one and only, the godfather, Randy Muller. That's right. He's going to be joining Nick Arathis next Saturday from 6 until 8, talking all good things. Randy Muller in conversation with Nick Arathis. A very good friend, so yeah, nice one, Nick. That is going to be great. Ha Cha Cha, Brass Construction, one of many, many, many, many fine killer tunes that Randy Muller made, produced, wrote. So talented. I met him once at Soul Brother Records. What a nice guy. Hopefully catch up with him very, very soon. Nice one, Nick.

what a tune that is. Dexter Wansel, Gene Khan, Bet Your Lucky Star. Sweet and Wonderful is the album, 1981. I think we're coming to the last bit of the show. Once again, don't forget next Saturday from 6 until 8, the one and only Nick Aravis, the one and only Randy Muller, in conversation with Nick in the studio, live and direct, from 6 until 8. That's next Saturday. Yeah, if you've got any questions, anything, get in touch with Nick beforehand. And yeah, you never know, you might get a mention. He might be able to answer some questions for you. So that's next Saturday with Nick. What's going on for the rest of the day? Let me tell you. Right, following on from me in around 6.5 minutes, Onks with the Dance Edition of House. Yeah, he's going to be taking you through for 4 solid hours. 4 until 6, the Jazz Experience with Funky B, but Hergis, all the way from Germany. 6 until 8, Nick Aravis. Agent Aravis from 6 until 8. 8 until 10 is Paul Hobson with the Saturday Soul Club. A revisit from one of his previous shows as he's moving house. So, yeah, we let him off. And 10 until 12, part 2 of the Jazz Experience with Bert Hergis. 12 until 2 a.m., Mr. Adam LeBose. Another revisit show, as he's not feeling well, so he's picked out an older show for you to listen to. That's your Saturday going into Sunday, folks. I hope you've enjoyed this morning's show, The Jazz Soul Spectrum. I'm going to catch you next week. Premier League starts next week, doesn't it? Or is it the week after? Week after, I think. I don't know. I've lost count. Whatever you're doing, have a wonderful, wonderful weekend. Love and light, peace and blessings to one and all. Take care till we meet again. Sing!

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1: And welcome. Thank you, Neil. Really disco and funky. Great music, great radio. Thank you so much. Thank you, Rochi, for the morning. And you're with me now for the next 4 hours. The marathon. This is Jazz Funk Soul Radio. We're going to move you.
0: Of jazz, funk, and soul.
1: This is the dance edition of house. And today, a lovely day just for your musical entertainment. We're going to do whatever it takes to keep you entertained.

Everybody, do what you're doing. Your smile will bring a sunshiny day. The sound of Ossie Bisa, East African funky jazzy kings of their time from the 1970s. From something East African to LA's finest, remixed in the UK. Welcome at Jazz Funk Soul Radio. Welcome to the dance edition of House.

Oh yes, oh yes. DJ Fudge, who makes regular appearances on this show. His music, anyway. Great music producer, getting together with China Hawk. George Benson's Love Times Love. Infinity times infinity still equals the same. That's the truth. Welcome. From LA to Philadelphia. Music in the mix. And we'll tell you what we've got in store for you for the rest of the show straight after this.

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Put your hands together and give them a round of applause. But that's called Put Your Heads Together, the sound of the OJs. What a great, great tune. And as we get settled in the studio, let me play you one more. Before we go through what's in store today on the dance edition of House.

beep, beep. Give it all you got. Rising to the top, the Groove and Soul mix with the Groove Junkie. So the Music Police have been in touch, especially NG, Ossie Bisa, an Afro rock band founded in London. Didn't know that. England in 1969, a mix of founding members from Ghana and the Caribbean, Grenada, Trinidad and Antigua, alongside Nigeria. Though formed in the UK, the band is primarily rooted in a Ghanaian high life and musical heritage. Well, I'm from East Africa. I'm claiming that as East African, because we like that. It doesn't matter whether Sleeve Records or the or the internet and, you know, the smart-ass police, no matter what they say. I'm going to claim that one as East Africa, because I was born there. I might be wrong. But that's my story and I'm going to stick to it. So what have we got in store?

0: That's it, as my iPad gets powered up with the fresh bits of electricity from 0 to 1% right now. That's Born to Funk right now, the Born to Funk show. That's you lot, Born to Funk, the dance edition of House, with yours truly, specialist music for those who love to get down. 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The disco dance phenomenon is here, a summer explosion to lift up your spirits and keep your energy levels high. Expect the freshest cut of jazz, funk and soulful house and splashes of the Afro beat, all blended in a pro mixing style, and that's the heart of the show. Yes, it is. The soulful selection is the first highlight of the show, which is a hand-picked journey through the smoothest, most heartfelt tracks, ending with a killer dilla tune or two to melt your heart. The following hour sees the Virgin Excursion, a deep dive into a catalogue of legendary artists, featured a rare cut and live versions throughout the show. This week, it's Donna Summer, the Queen of Disco. Yep, that lady, she's hot. And the last hour, as always, is a request part of the show where you get in touch with me and to hear the music that you want to hear. So just send me the message. So just send me a message on the usual Facebook Messenger, on the poster, or if you got my number, send me a message and I will select music for you. Jazz Funk Soul Radio is live. It's on Mixcloud, it's on YouTube, and on the internet. 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

the sound of Xanadu, Sweet Ladies. They're still watching the Knicks, even though Jamaica, we love you. Sugar Hill Gang, New York City. Watching the Knicks play basketball. I guess you can still do that in Jamaica. That sounds absolutely wicked. Dave Lee, he's putting love in the middle of his name, these days known as Dave Lovely. Yeah, like that. Welcome to the Dance Edition, where we select brand new music and play it for you, just like we used to do in the old days. The latest and greatest in our genre, mixed with archive and legacy music. 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Jazz, funk, soul, radio, the Dance Edition.

You're my darling, darling baby. Sweet and tender love. Really, really dig that new version. Tommy Davis, Neil Conway, and Randy Roberts. And talking about Randy Mueller, we've got a brand new single from Brass Construction. Well, it's an old single made new, courtesy of Kenny Dope. That's later on in the show. And Jazz Funk Soul Radio is very proud to give you notice that next week on Nick Aravis' show, 6 to 8 on a Saturday, Randy Mueller is back in town and on the radio on Jazz Funk Soul Radio for a one-to-one interview with our very own Nick. That should be fantastic. Really, really looking forward to that. And well done, Nick Aravis, for reaching out and organising that interview. So that's next week. And watch out for the Brass Construction track. It's a little bit later in the show.

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But I think I saw that mess in your eyes. There you were, I fell on the floor. The way you move, girl, only made me want you more.

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I call you up and you're dancing on the floor. Courtesy of the risk assessment. So as you guys know, I've been away over the last 1 month to 6 weeks. A couple of recorded shows thrown in there every single Saturday. But still fresh music. And while I've been away, there's been loads going on in the cricket, in the golf, and especially the football. Spain are the reigning world champions of football. Yep, even though we hate to admit in the UK, we could have been there. For a couple of tactical or strategic mistakes. Tactical in the game. Strategic should have taken different players to the World Cup. Trent should have been there. Welbeck should have been there. And there should have been a couple of others that should have been there, maybe giving us that extra touch to get us further in the competition. But nevertheless, Spain won the World Cup, winning their second title of the FIFA World Cup by defeating Argentina 1-0 in the final. And what a game that was. I really, really enjoyed watching that. Only eight teams have ever won it. Only eight teams have ever won that tournament since it started in 19... 19-

do the Spanish hustle. Yeah, the Spanish people are going crazy. Yeah, only 8 teams have won it. The World Cup. Football. And it's not called soccer, it's called football, people. If you're in the States, you can call it what you like. So Brazil have won it 5 times, Germany 4, Italy 4, Argentina 3, France have won it twice, Uruguay won it twice too, Spain have now got 2 titles, and England in 1966, 60 years ago, they've got their title. We've got our title, yeah. Come on, let's step it up before we get into the Mellow Mellow Soulful Selection. Brand new music. Check out the groove right here, Jazz

Yeah. If you really want somebody, Pete LaFrec. Yes. I really, really dig that tune, especially the keyboard player. And that great sound.

very, very excellent Oscar P. And what have I done? So many people are getting in touch regarding Spain and the World Cup. Oscar P, Chris Herrera, and DJ Mike Brown. Let's get it together. Yes, Onks, DJ on the Dance Edition of House. Get it together. So we play you. So we play you smooth and mellow, jazz and funky, get down, soulful additions right here in the second hour. Music from your past, your present, and not too distant future. Sparking off thoughts in your mind that only soul music can do. And we started this off as a very, very small segment, but these days we play your whole hour. So we've got really, really good classic songs mixed with brand new singles you may not have heard before. So this is the Soulful Selection right here on Jazz Funk Soul Radio. My name's Onks, and we call this show the Dance Edition of House.

Played that last week at the Womack Sisters. Don't they look so good? Got to find out, are they actually related to the mighty Womack? Maybe. It doesn't matter. They just play record great music. Sounding great. Looking good, too. The Womack Sisters. And, I've really started a big stir up about Spanish football and Spanish things. And somebody just texted and said, I had a premonition. I had a Spanish sticker on my panini. And somebody else, it's all about food, you know, said, I kept getting adverts for paella on my recommended recipe list. I think it's really got to do with something. It's got to do with whoever played the best football, irrespective of all your premonitions. The Soulful Selection, right here on the world's favourite soul station, Jazz Funk Soul Radio.

Seto really outdoes himself. Excellent version of that song. Ghetto kind of love. Really, get to grips on Jazz Funk Soul Radio.

Oh, yes. Excellent. Deanne and D-Lucas, keep coming back to you. Deanne. I love that. Great name. Very, very smooth indeed. And you know some songs that just have the vocals in a different key to the music, just like Prince used to do. A very jazz-influenced structure to a song. Well, this song, I've heard it three or four times this week, and I thought I just have to play it for you. See what you think.

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Circles. They should have called it Circles Your Life. I really, really dig that.

0: 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Love Has to Be Easy, the extended version.
1: Vivian McCone.
0: Yeah, sing it, lady. Excellent. Brand new music. Really, really cool. And from that, let's take you to some archive. Love Has to Be Easy. Jazz Funk Soul Radio. This is the Soulful Selection on the Dance Edition of House.

Alicia Keys. This is called Falling. It's a brand new house version of that, which is really, really cool. And as I was listening, whilst preparing for the show, listened to the original and just had to play it. Soulful selection right here on Jazz Funk Soul Radio.

Fantastic, fantastic. Lynn Rountree. Who cares about vocals when you can play instruments like that? Top of the draw, smooth jazz right here on the Soulful Selection. Lynn Rountree, really like that.

What a great song. Tanya Nolan. I told you 1,000 times. Lady, if you told him 1,000 times, maybe he doesn't want to listen. Maybe he doesn't want to do it. Just tell him once, and if he's a good man, he'll just do it. Tanya Nolan, right there, Reckless.

two excellent guitarists, Steve Oliver and Peter White. That's called Dancing in the Sand. Very, very smooth indeed. And yes, did you see the eclipse here in the UK or in Spain where it was 100% or 99.9%? Over here it was 97%. I didn't have any glasses, so I used a colander. Reversed it, focused it on a white, big white sheet of card, and wow, it really, really did work. With all the high tech that's involved in the world these days, low tech sometimes really, really works. The eclipse, it was fantastic.

Yeah, my band, my group of the moment. They're called Mother's Favourite Child. With the excellent vocals of Saida Wright. Opo Lopo, the music producer, remixing that one, and that's called Bait. Yeah, create some bait. Lure somebody in. And then catch them. Jazz, funk, soul, radio, the soulful selection.

0: Love will find a way. Bob Baldwin. And we've saved some absolute crackers for you. That was Bob Baldwin. And yeah, love will find its way.
1: Yeah, girl.

Don't you ever stop. MJ Soul. 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Yeah, you shouldn't. Belief. Your dreams and your beliefs turn into reality one day. Don't you ever stop. I love that. Really cool. And we're nearly coming to the end of this segment, the Soulful Selection. Couple more tracks. And then it's the Virgin Excursion this week with no other than the Disco Queen, Donna Summer.

0: Wow. Gerald Albright. And that's called Hot Chocolate. yeah, Hot Chocolate. Love Hot Chocolate. People have used that description to describe me. Aren't you a bit of hot chocolate? Thank you very much. Gerald Albright. And as regular listeners will know, this is a live show on a Saturday. And it's recorded, and the first 2 hours are played back on a Sunday between 4 and 6 p.m. And it's time for our Sundays to say goodbye to our Sunday listeners.
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0: And it's... You gotta wait for Mr. Leroy Alexander. Dr. Feelgood and his reggae show. So thank you for tuning in, supporting me, the show, and the station. Check out the groove. Check out the groove. And get down on it with me every single Saturday between 12 noon and 4 p.m.

What are you going to do? Wayman Tisdale. Get down on it. I told you we're going to check out the groove. And get down on it with Wayman Tisdale. And that completes our soulful selection as we dive straight into the Virgin Excursion with Donna Summer. Her name was Donna Adrienne Gaines. Donna Adrienne Gaines, born in December 31, 1948. She left us in 2012, known professionally as Donna Summer. An American singer and songwriter, she gained prominence during the disco era of the 70s and became known as the Queen of Disco. Yep, a fine-looking woman. While she gained a global following during the disco times, born in Boston. In the summer, she dropped out of high school before graduating and began a career as a lead singer of a blues rock band named The Crow and moved to New York City. In 1968, she joined a German adaptation of the musical Hair, and in Munich, where she spent several years living, acting, singing, learning her trade. And there she met musical producers Giorgio Moroder and Pete Bellot, and released her first album, European Market Only, Lady of the Night, in 1974. She had great, Love to Love You Baby, and on Casablanca Records. She made it to the Billboard 100. And she did so many other things, as well as make great, great music. Disco, dance, pop, and R&B, it was her genres. Her discography is massive. Recording started in 1967 all the way up to 2012. Recording labels were Oasis, Casablanca, Geffen, Atlantic, Mercury, WEA, Epic, Delirium, Burgundy, United Artists, and Island. Her spouses were Helmut Sommer. That's where she got the name. Helmut Sommer. He was only married for 3 years, but she took his name. Well done, Donna. Got three children, including Brooklyn, Amanda, and Sedano. If you want to find out more about Donna, just go to donnasummer.com. You'll find out loads of stuff about her. So let's cue up the music. I've got to EQ this. Old recordings made new through the wonderment of technology.

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0: Now, showtime. Are you ready? Are you ready for start time?
4: Let's find out. 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

the fantastic Donna Summer, MacArthur Spark. That's the single version. Yeah. Should have played a bigger one. Should have played the extended version. But Donna Summer, isn't she just fantastic? Virgin Excursion, paying tribute to the very fantastic, nostalgic. Very, very nostalgic. Sometimes these songs, they get emotional. Bring a little tear to your eye like this.

Oh, yes, it is. Love is definitely found on the radio. Listen to music with whoever you love. And if you can't be with the ones you love, then love the people that you're with. What's the lyric? You can't be with the ones you love, then love the ones you're with. Yeah, you should do that. On the radio. Makes you fall in love. Makes you nostalgic.

0: The weekend is here, and so is the party. 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
1: We're broadcasting from the heart of the UK, from the Royal County of Berkshire, just opposite Windsor Castle, across the UK and around the world. Your world, this is the world's favourite soul station, the dance edition of house. My name's Onks. Whatever you're doing, however you're doing it, thank you for doing it whilst listening to us. Ever so grateful and thankful. Big shout going out to Huey, to Ash. How you doing, Ash? Philip Metcalf and the Night Owl crew are in the house. The Soul Explosion people are here too. Hello to Ray and to Tex James, who's with his granddaughter. Or at least the picture of his of him is with his granddaughter in the park. Hello to Patricia and to Rainer's in the house. Hello to Matt and Nick. How you doing, John? Hello, HRV. Christina and Marcus are in the house. So is Rich and Amrita. Hello to Len. Sally's in the house. So is the man from West London. Hello, Ace. How are you? Can you dig it? Yes, I can. Hello to Ninda and Nindy. They're in the house too today. Hello to our man in Seattle. Hello, Scott. Hello to John G. John Gabriel's in the house. A big thank you and a great message from Bob. Thank you very much. Tim Nugent is in the house and he's live on air. 10 a.m. till midday. Hello to Robbie Collins. I was listening to his show yesterday. Off the Scale Good. Disco Man. Yep. Really good. Made me choose Donna Summer today. That's Robbie Collins. Check out the website for all your shows on JFSR, Jazz Funk Soul Radio. It's all up there and you can see pictures of all the jocks, all the presenters. Perfect faces for radio, eh? Hello, Monica. Vivi's in the house. Sally White. Hello to John S. And Kim G's in the house, so is Val and Paul. Hello to Perry. Not too late if you want to say hello. Send me a message and I'll give you a mention while we spend the next 40 minutes or so funking you up.

Welcome to Jazz Funk Soul Radio, the dance edition of House. This is called West African and the Afro Killers. Great music. Afrobeat in the house. And we're bringing it in. Brand new. I love this. Check this out.

Don't Want Nobody, Michael Gray, Kelly Say. Brilliant. And that's that same music producer, Oppo Lopo. Brand new music, here we go. All in the mix, courtesy of yours truly, the dance edition of House.

Excellent, excellent. Birdie again, would Kelly say. That's two from them this week. And that's called Sweet Love. Really good. DJ Fudge, brand new version. I'm going to play some really cool stuff right now. It's brand new. You may not have heard it before. The one that's coming straight after this is so, so cool. Hold tight, please.

Okay, here we go. The lyrics are fantastic. Music is my sanctuary. Remember that? Mr. Bartz. This is called Sanctuary by Emma Claire. Listen to the lyric. It's a talking lyric, more like a story song, but it really, really resonates with me. I really, really dig where this is coming from. Hope you like it. Here we go.

This is my Sanctuary extended mix, Emma Claire. That's bouncing around all the clubs. That's going to be absolutely breaking some bass bins. Get your money's worth out of your bass. And I've been saying it all show long. Check out the groove with yours truly, Onks, on the Dance Edition of House. And this is why. Check out this groove.

0: I've been dying to play that all show long. Check out The Groove with Jazz Funk Soul Radio. Check out The Groove with the dance edition of House. Yeah, we messed around with that one. Give it a new school beat. A very new modern beat with an old school mix. And this is how it used to sound back in the day. So we got a little bit of time left before we go into the all request show. And we're going to double it up and play you some Chic Classics, a live version of Chic. Let's do it. Let's do it like this. Come on.
1: The weekend is here, and so is the party. For the ultimate weekend vibes, stay tuned to JFSR.co and let the music carry you through a funky Saturday and a soulful Sunday. We are Jazz Funk Soul Radio.

requested so many times on this all-request part of the show. That was Chic, and we're going to do it twice.

the fantastic sounds, Nile Rodgers and the Chic Organisation, originally made famous by Diana Ross. You know, they wrote that song for her. And it used to be, she said she wanted a song, you know, when she makes an entrance and starts off her concert and she wants to do something. And it was an entrance song. But a certain segment of the community took that out. I'm coming out means something else. And why not? It's a fantastic song. Great lyrics. And that is for Justin. Justin said, "I really want to hear Chic." I'll leave it to you, Onks, what you want to select from their vast catalogue. So I chose those from the live performance album.

So this is the sound of Don Accardo, Skipworth and Turner, thinking about your love. A different version. Hope you like that, Mr. Mark Knight. You requested that one. I did listen to the original. It sounded a little bit slow. So I had this on in the bag. I hope you like that. Selected just for you. All requests part of the show. Jazz, funk, soul, radio. This is the dance edition of House. Welcome.

Yeah. This is Kool and the Gang, funky stuff. Brian. Yes, Brian. He goes, I live in Spain these days. Can't really go out and do my stuff. And just discovered Jazz Funk Soul Radio recently. He goes, every time I switch it on, there's always something good. Well, that's the point, Brian. That's what we do. Thanks for writing in. And that funky stuff, just for you. And thank you so much for that lovely message. And yes, as usual, all the requests that come in, they've been off the scale good. Thank you so much for contributing. And the trick is, get your requests in early. If you want to hear the songs that you want to hear, just get them in to me early. I can pick them out and play them for you like this.

0: thank you to Jamie, who's written in today. Jane, I've just dug that out today. Thank you for all your comments and all those nice things you said about my pink, my bright pink shorts that I'm wearing today are on the Mixcloud live page. you didn't say if you're a man or a woman, but I don't care. If you like what I'm wearing, I really don't care, and I really love the comments. Man or woman, whatever you say, I really appreciate it. Thank you, Jamie, so much. And that song, I Can't Turn This Boogie Loose, The Controllers, was requested by you.
1: The backbone gone. He can't do nothing.

Who'd she coo? It's the question mark at the end of that. Who did she coo? who did she get hold of? Well done, John Gabriel. Another fine selection. The Ohio Players. Music selected by you, the listeners. Absolutely off the scale. Really, really good. Jazz Funk Soul Radio. This is the dance edition of House. Welcome. I hope you're listening to this music loud on your high volume sound systems, in your car, at work, at play, whatever you're doing.

Yeah. That one requested by the Malupa family. The Malupa household. They said, thank you very much for your show, Onk. We're always listening. We listen to it on our Bluetooth-powered speaker. And we always listen every week. Love the dance edition. Well, thank you very much. And it was about time that we sent in our request. Can you play Ray Parker Jr. Radio? And it's time to party now. Well, we've just done that for you, Malupa. Malupa family. Hope you enjoyed it.

Absolutely fantastic. The sound of Delegation from the heart of the UK. Put a Little Love on Me. Great music. Really. Trevor Mack, thanks for writing in. Really nice comments, and I really appreciate what you say. Jazz Funk Soul Radio, playing you request music just for your listening pleasure.

attack. Yeah, they were ruling the dance floors. Yeah, especially going out. Oh, requested by Zabe. And Zabe said that he grew up in Birmingham and he used to go to loads and loads of gigs when sound systems used to play out. And yeah, they were really, really good until he came down to London and he saw the Distinction Boys play out in West London. And he said, I didn't know what he was missing. He goes, wow, better than anything in Birmingham. Big sound systems, great music. And I remember you guys back in the Distinction days. Yeah, okay, thank you so much for that, Zabe. Shack Attack, down on the street.

Leon Haywood, don't push it, don't force it. Let it happen naturally. Somebody said that to me once. And she's been telling me that every day since. Music, memories, nostalgia, and the funky sound of Jazz Funk Soul Radio. Two more. And then we're going to do a little live set for you, bringing the live set to the radio in the mix like we do.

a colleague of mine. He looks after the National Lottery. He said, just play me a tune. He goes, I don't know the genre, and I'm discovering it. I love it. Try it out. Do the lottery. Yeah, do the lottery. See if you win. Tony, so nice of you to tune in. And I'm glad you're enjoying it. Okay, before we do the live set, we're going to do this. And we're going to go straight into the live set, bringing the live set to the radio.

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Welcome to the dance edition of House. We got just over 2 minutes left to funk you up, flicking it side to side, switching the music, and take some time out to bring the live set to you.

So that's it, folks. 5 minutes left. Hold on for the jazz experience with Mr. Burgess. 6 o'clock today sees Mr. Nick Arvis and Muttley. Great music, great presenter. A wicked, wicked show, and the message is in the music. Damn right it is. Paul Hobson's on at 8. Great music till midnight, and then we have Adam LeBeau from midnight till 2 o'clock in the morning. And it all kicks off again tomorrow. Watch, get into the JFSR page on the internet, jfsr.co. Look at the presenters, look at the schedules, and you'll find everything there. It's hot, hot, hot, folks. So it's time for me to say thank you so much for keeping me company, for supporting me, the show and the station. I'm going to catch you same time, same place next week, and also the recorded show on a Sunday. But until then, check out The Groove with Onks on the Dance Edition of House. Like this.

Welcome along, wherever you are on the road. This is Bert Hodges, back with another edition of the Jazz Experience. Each and every Saturday between 4 and 6 here on Jazz Funk Soul Radio, jfsr.co. Hope you're all doing well. We started off this week's show with music from Japan, Ikira Ishikawa Count Buffalo Jazz and Rock Band. The track is called Sunrise, taken from the album Memories of Africa. And in the background, Catalyst. A track from 1972, taken from the album Perception. And that track is called Uzuri.

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0: 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Johnny Hammond, Starborn, 1974, taken from the album Gambler's Life.
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in the background to new music from the Energy Exchange Ensemble featuring Nathan Haynes. That track is called Alcalo. And the one before, Earth, Wind & Fire, Sun Goddess, live version from 1975.

track from 2020. Luisito Quintero, featuring Hilton Lewis. That track is called Quintero's Jam.

Oh yes. Heavy, heavy tune. 1978. Lonnie Liston Smith and the Cosmic Echoes. Mardi Gras. Taken from the album Renaissance.

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Kuro Toshiro. My name is Bert Hurges. This is the Jazz Experience.

sound of Eddie Henderson. That track is called Cyclops, 1978. And the one before from 1973, from the album Pyramid of the Moon, Azteca, and Night to Nazca.

Mr. Alphonse. That track is called Whatsoever. Taken from the album Mr. Foster.

music again. That's Skinny Hightower. Track from the upcoming album entitled Feels Like Destiny. And the track that you heard is called Hypnotic.

new track from the Ships of the Faroes, new released on First World Records. That track is called Joyce. And the one before, that was Don Glory. His new track is called Sun Dancer.

sweet track from 1974, Weldon Orgen, from the album In Harmony. The track is called

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We have enough time for one more tune. This is Sea Wind from 1979. Enchanted Dance. Thank you for listening. Have a great weekend. Bye for now.

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1: Nick Aravis, brought to you with love. The message is in the music.
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Managed to stay cool as well here in the UK. Oh yeah. Brought to you with love every Saturday night, where the message is in the music. Welcome, friends, wherever you are. Young & Company, Brunswick Records. And I like what you're doing to me, yeah, on a Saturday night, right here on JFSR. Pour yourselves a nice cool drink, or maybe a cup of tea, cup of coffee or whatever. Yeah, enjoy the show. Muttley boy, where are you, Muttley? You know the drill, Muttley. Oof, thank you, Muttley. Yes, yes. I'll have a beer tonight. Yes, thank you. And you and my small circle of friends as well. Tom Moulton. Thomas Moulton Jerome. 79 Philly Groove Records. Let's do it.

that's what you got to do. You got to get them down. Yes, indeed. It's hot in this studio tonight. My goodness. How are we going to cope, Muttley? How are we going to cope? How? Yes, with my small circle of friends as well. Let's say hi to a few people. Yes. Hi there to Jan and Tony Adkin. Lexi, your diva dog, went to dog heaven this week. So sorry for this sad news. Stay with it, Jan and Tony Adkin. Hi there to Rob Ferguson. Hi, Rob. There he is, Bert Herges. You'll catch him next week between 4 and 6. The Jazz Experience. And then the sax comes in, yeah. Beverly and Malcolm Williams. Randy, your lovely dog as well. Good evening to you. Enjoy your Indian meal tonight. Tim Nugent. Hi, Tim. JFSR's Tim Nugent. 10 till midnight. 10 till midday on a Sunday morning. Yeah. The Soul Sunday Show. Jeff Lewin. Hi, Jeff. Evening to Doug Chant. Hi, Doug. Sue Wall. Hi, Sue. Wendy Beer. Hi, Wendy. Mike James. Hi, Mike. Hi there to Derek Hart. Dwayne Palmer. Hi, Dwayne. Keith Mellor's with us as well tonight. Tex James. Hi, Tex. Hi there to Steve Bailey. Hi, Steve. Sue Booth as well. Hi, Sue. Velda Lewis. Hi, Velda. Hi there to Robert Dunbar. Hi, Robert. Dave Dawson's with us as well. Paul Brazier. Hi, Paul. Otto. Suki, your cats as well. Yeah, yeah. Mark Horn. Hi, Mark. Attilio. Bruno Velati. Davey Bendelow. Hi, Davey. Stephen Hunt. Richard Nardi. We have JFSR's Paul Hobson. PH5. As well. 8 till 10. Saturday's Holding Up here on JFSR. John Seeley. That's the name of you on the JFSR public group page, including mine as well. The settings have changed on the group page. It means you have to scroll down, down, down, down, down.

And of course, hi there to friends all over the world. So glad you could join us as well. Add yourselves to the JFSR public group page, including mine. Join in the fun there.

0: And Paul Brazier has posted up his two cats dancing. Thank you, Agent. We love you. Well, we love you too. Yeah. Don't be Muttley boy. Yes, we do. Yeah. Yes. That's all you're getting tonight, Muttley.
1: Oh, I like that.
0: I like that too.

Anne Atkin wants to thank us for all our concerns and love for her dog, Lexi. She always used to get confused when I used to give her a mention on air. That's nice, yeah. Sony Muttley, he used to be looking for her.

that's the sort of record that we used to play on the dance floors in 1981. The funk fusion band on a hot summer's night like this, just to keep the floor nice and cool, you know? Can you feel it? Yeah, we played this as well. We got down, we partied, we had it all.

We had a lot of fun recording that one in the studio, I'm sure. We had a lot of fun dancing to that as well, yeah. '79 Positive Force, Sugar Hill Records. Oh, yeah.

now next week. And next week, another surprise for Randy Muller fans. Next week, my guest in the Aravis Home of Soul studio is none other than Randy Muller, live in the studio. Another a welcome return to Randy Muller in the studio to talk about his upcoming new material, including his old material as well, that lives on forever and ever and ever. This is what Randy was doing with Brooklyn Soul Biscuits in 2004.

So next week, Randy Muller will bring us up to date with his new material. And I'll wait till you hear it. Oh, my goodness. You're going to love it. You're going to love it. If you liked his brass construction stuff, I'm sure most of you did. There's some new material that's going to sound very much like that as well. Of course, Randy Muller, the voice behind Brass Construction, including Sky, the original Brass Construction, I might add, and of course the Brooklyn Soul Biscuits as well. Next week in the studio, right here, live at 6 o'clock with Randy Muller.

0: that's the one that Paul Brazier likes as well. We saw that on the group page. Chemistry with a K at Feel My Love from 82 as well. Nice one.
1: This is JFSR.co. Through the day, all day, every day.

And from his album The Night I Fell in Love, that's Luther Vandross and My Sensitivity Gets in the Way. Yeah. Those of you listening in your gardens, turn this one up, turn it up. Pour yourselves a nice drink as well.

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The Glenn Adams Affair, Sam Excalibur Records, 1980, yeah. Just a groove, just a groove.

That one was on the Flame album. Let's take an LA voyage on a Saturday night right here on JFSR. Brought to you with love every Saturday night, where the message is in the music.

Yeah, lucky enough to have met Eddie Holman a few years ago. What a lovely man. Those silk suits are wonderful too. Salsa Records, 1977. Where Have You Been All My Life? That was from the album A Night to Remember as well. Yeah.

That's from a fine album, I Enjoy Loving You. Ronsrit Records, 1974. Sydney Joe Quells. The next time. The next time I fall in love. Stephen Hunt on his saxophone there. Paul Brazier was on his air guitar earlier. Yeah. Wendy Beer. Wendy, I think you missed your name, but we'll say hello again, Wendy. All right. Bless you, Wendy. These are the Whispers on a Saturday night.

0: there. Thank you, Tom Moulton, for remixing that one in 1974. The Whispers, Once More We Feeling.
1: Yeah.
0: Just had a message from Nilesh. Nilesh G. He sent me a nice little flyer for next week, done by Rainer. Thank you, Rainer. For next week's show with Randy Muller in the studio right here on JFSR between 6 and 8 o'clock. I know we've had Randy Muller in the studio before, but this one's going to be a bit extra special as well, because he needs to update us on a few things as well, including some wonderful new material to hear as well. Yeah, good, good, good. Turn the fader up, Muttley boy.

Bobby boy. Oh, Molly, I can forgive you for mucking up there earlier. The studio temperature is 31 degrees. Yes, it's not funny. It's beating hot in here. It's hot. I can't even talk.

there, Philadelphia International Records, 1973, The Ebonys, Do You Like the Way I Love You. Before that, Abel Cash and You're Messing Up a Good Thing. Want to hear some Lisa Stansfield? Her version of A Case of Too Much Love Making. I don't want to talk over that. Let me start it from the beginning. Lisa Stansfield.

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Lisa Stansfield, A Case of Too Much Lovemaking. Harold Melvin and the Blue Notes featuring Sharon Page, Love Connection coming up.

0: And if you're looking for somebody to love, look at Muttley.
1: No.
0: Joking apart. Harold Melvin and the Blue Notes. 1980 on Source Records, that one. Wow, we're into the last half an hour. How are we going to keep Muttley and Mr. Muller cool next week?
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0: Yes, I know, but we've got to keep you cool next week, haven't we?
3: Does that mean you want a medal?
0: Give him a medal, yes. Good boy, Muttley.
3: Oh,
0: yes.
3: All right. Here.
4: Hold your breath. Make a wish. Now count to three.

You know, it's always nice to have some feedback, knowing that you like the music, to write in and to post up on the group page as well. Loving the interaction, as always. Salsa Records, Looks So Fine, the album 1982. That's Instant Funk, featuring Bunny Sigler and Larry Davis. Stop Jumping to Conclusions. Yes, it's the heat. It's the heat. And Friends Forever, Songbird. That's Wendy Beer, Paul Brazier. They like the Denise Williams. Beverly Williams, she liked the Carolyn Franklin as well. Hey, oh, knock that chair as well. It's all happening tonight. And let's have some Detroit Spinners. Brought to you with love every Saturday night, where the message is in the music.

always bought me toys. 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Sometimes dreams slip right through your hand. 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

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That's Reggie Griffin and Let Me Whisper In Your Ear. And that was a record from 82. It's almost time to say goodnight.

0: 1974, Columbia Records. Buddy Miles, Gotta Find Miss Right. There she is.
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0: And good night, take care. Stay cool, please stay cool. Don't end up like me. How are we going to keep Randy Muller cool next week? We're going to have to work on that one. Randy Muller, my special guest next week here on JFSR. The message is in the music. Looking forward to that. He'll be playing some new material, old school style with the new school flavour, and we'll be delving back into the past as well. Have yourselves a great evening. Enjoy the rest of the weekend. Have yourselves a great week. Stay hydrated.

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This all takes place at the 4-star luxury DoubleTree Hilton Hotel, Swindon, Wiltshire, with industry-leading DJs brought to you by the same award-winning event team voted the top soul club outside of London. 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

Hello there, ladies and gentlemen, a very warm welcome to you to the Saturday Soul Club with your main man, PH5, aka Paul Hobson. It's a disco soul special. Some of the most wonderful, wonderful soulful tunes from the disco era. Get out your tunes like this.

So just a one main room inside tonight's Saturday Soul Club. It's the Disco Soul Room, the soulful side of the disco groove. But before I go any further, many thanks to Mr. Nick Aravis.

each and every week. Back announcing the first two tunes inside the Saudi Soul Club. Lee Garrett, 1976 Chrysalis Records, You're My Everything on the inside. Immediately after that, Ashford & Simpson, 1980, Warner Brothers Records, Get Out Your Handkerchief. And we're enjoying now together Van McCoy, Love at First Sight.

0: joyful music, sharing it over the airwaves. That's Van McCoy from the album Real McCoy, 1976, Philips Records. Love at First Sight. Disco soul, ladies and gentlemen, the soulful side of the disco groove. Loads of great tunes to share with you. Tunes like this.
1: Sitting here in my lonely room, I'm filled with misery and gloom.
0: Big Lee Dow and the Cannonballs.

Nature recorded at some point in the 70s, maybe the 80s. Stayed in the crates for so, so long. Finally released 2017. Big Lee Dale and the Cannonballs. That was What I Done Wrong on the

0: chocolatey velvet voice of the crooner himself, Mr. Arthur Prysock. Old Town Records, 1976, When Love Is New. Ladies and gentlemen, literally, we're dropping disco soul bombs on each and every tune here inside the Saturday Soul Club. Tunes like this, Flashlight, Beware She's Pulling My Strings.
1: 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Well,
2: 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Here we go.

0: released in 1978 on an offshoot of South Soul Records. That offshoot was called Philly Groove Records. That's Flashlight, Beware, She's Pulling My Strings.
1: JFSR, the home of jazz, funk and soul.
0: Ladies and gentlemen, it's my absolute honour and pleasure to share these tunes with you inside the Saturday Soul Club each and every week here on the home of jazz, funk and soul, jfsr.co and jfsr.co.uk. Oh, listen to those strings and wait till Bessie Simmons starts spitting this one out. I can make it on my own.

never ever get bored of sharing that one. Simcoe Records 1980 on a US 7-inch only release. The sound of Vessi Simmons, I Can Make It On My Own. First came to my attention, courtesy of BBE Records, the Disco Love compilations, put together by Disco Aficionado Al Kent.

on the outside. Spoon City Records, 1982. Again on a US 7, Frank and James, How Long Is Forever, on the inside. Marva Hicks, Looking Over My Shoulder. Oh my goodness.

Infinity Records, 1978. Marva Hicks, the wonderful Looking Over My Shoulder. To all of you checking in, checking out on the social media channels, JFSR Soul Family Brackets, Jazz Funk Soul Radio.

Philly Devotions. A couple of versions I could have chosen for that one. Chose the Philly Devotions, Hurt So Bad. Matt Covington on the falsetto lead vocals there. Oh, watch it. And we keep on going. The tunes keep on flowing inside the Saturday Soul Club. We don't stop till I take this off the air. Once our 2 hours are done. Keeping on with a disco soul vibe all the way inside the one main room. Ultra high frequency. We're on the right track.

believe that tune is 53 years old. 1973 Wand Records. Ultra High Frequency, we're on the right track. I'm sure I've got a 12 with the Blue Magic version, that one too. Oh, definitely got this one on 12. But sharing part one from the 7-inch. Oh, 4 Below Zero, Patrick Adams. All over the production of this one. My baby's got ESP.

0: Roulette Records 1976, part one, My Baby's Got ESP, of course, Four Below Zero.
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0: Time for some familiar disco soul. Sing along if you know the words.
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0: sometimes I've done some things that weren't right. 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You know, if I stay out till 5 o'clock in the morning, I'm going to be there by 6. 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
1: To enjoy a talky bit in the record every now and again. There's a real sing-along, dance-along groove from the Imperials, 1978, Power Exchange Records. Who's gonna love me?

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When did you stop? On the inside, loads I could have chosen from this group, Moment of Truth, You Got Me Humming.

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1: 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And I found

the mighty, mighty Dells with Marvin Jr. on lead vocals, 1980, 20th Century Fox Records, Your Song. The soulful side of the disco groove here inside the Saturday Soul Club. With your humble host, Paul Hobson, aka PH5, Lifestyle, trying to make it up to you.

1977, MCA Records, from the album Lifestyle by Lifestyle. That's Trying to Make It Up to You. Absolutely had to follow that Lifestyle tune with this one, Eon.

0: from the album Eon by Eon, Scepter Records, 1975. The absolutely awesome We'll Go On.
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0: From the Tainted Love Lady. Doing a wonderful, wonderful disco soul tune. Gloria Jones.

Simply Wonderful from 1977. Capitol Records. Goosebumps right from the start and all the way through the tune. Gloria Jones. Bring on the love. Why can't we be friends again? Still plenty of time left, ladies and gentlemen, to share some wonderful, wonderful slices of disco soul. Tune after tune after tune. That's how we do each and every week here on the Soul Explosion Presents the Saturday Soul Club. I'm your humble host, Paul Hobson, PH5. Back to 74 for this one. Larry Saunders on the real side.

1974. 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Larry Saunders on the Real Side. Oh my goodness, ladies and gentlemen, the pace was so hot. He's had to slow it down for a few seconds. Catch your breath, grab a drink before we get back on our dance floor and groove away to the disco soul sounds inside the Saturday Soul Club.

lovely extended courtesy of the Scottish disco aficionado Al Kent. Original release EMT Records 1978, Cheryl Burdell, giving it all to you. Disco soul here inside the Saturday Soul Club. We go to South Soul Records, Eddie Holman. Where have you been?

A night to remember on South Soul Records. Eddie Holman, Where Have You Been All My Life? Just two more inside the Saturday Soul Club. I'm the warm-up man, really, you know. For Bert Hurges at 10 p.m, the Jazz Experience. And at 12, Adam LeBeau's Happy Music Land. Street People.

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0: And just like that, ladies and gentlemen, 2 hours is done. Been such good fun dropping tune after tune after tune for the Disco Soul Special inside the one main room of the Saturday Soul Club. Leaving with this one from 76, TK Disco Records.

come along wherever you are on the world. This is Bert Hodges back with another edition of the Jazz Experience each and every Saturday between 4 and 6 here on Jazz Funk Soul Radio, jfsr.co. Hope you're all doing well. We started off this week's show with music from Japan, Ikira Ishikawa Count Buffalo Jazz and Rock Band. That track is called Sunrise, taken from the album Memories of Africa. And in the background, Catalyst. Track from 1972, taken from the album Perception. And that track is called Uzuri.

0: 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Johnny Hammond. Starborn. From 1974. Taken from the album Gambler's Life.
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2: Beautiful. Right now, we'd like to do a special song for you, a song we had the pleasure of recording with Ramsey Lewis. Check this out.

in the background to new music from the Energy Exchange Ensemble featuring Nathan Haynes. That track is called Alcalo. And the one before, Earth, Wind and Fire, Sun Goddess, live version from 1975.

track from 2020. Luisito Quintero, featuring Hilton Lewis. That track is called Quintero's Jam.

Yes. Heavy, heavy tune. 1978. London Listen Smith and the Cosmic Echoes. Mardi Gras. Taken from the album Renaissance.

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Hiroshi Suzuki. Kuro Toshiro. My name is Bert Hurges. This is the Jazz Experience.

Sound of Eddie Henderson. That track is called Cyclops, 1978. And the one before from 1973, from the album Pyramid of the Moon, Azteca, and Night to Nazca.

music again. That's Skinny Hightower. Track from the upcoming album entitled Feels Like Destiny. And the track that you heard is called Hypnotic.

new track from the Ships of the Faroes, new released on First World Records. That track is called Joyce. And the one before, that was Don Glory. His new track is called Sun Dancer.

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We have enough time for one more tune. This is Sea Wind from 1979. Enchanted Dance. Thank you for listening. Have a great weekend. Bye for now.

0: Hey, hey, hey, welcome. Welcome to this place that I call Happy Music Land.
1: Yeah.
0: Place you probably heard so much about. Have you been here before? Well, if you have, great. Welcome back. And if you haven't, well, welcome for the first time. You might become a frequent visitor. So I'm playing only records tonight. Well, yeah, only records. That's the way we do it. So sit back, relax, and enjoy the ride. By the way, I'm Adam LeBose. And this record that we're listening to is by Jean-Jacques Perret. It's called Soul City off the Moog Indigo album. Let's kick off the party with some Hamilton Bohannon. And this is called Spread the Groove.

Yeah, spread the groove. Spread it. Yeah. So, how've y'all been since I saw you last week? Hope it was a good week. So next up, I have some JB, James Brown, doing Funky President. People, It's Bad, in parentheses. Yeah. So that's what we got. Funky President. And it's kind of holds true to today. We don't get into any politics here in Happy Music Land. So we're not going to say any more about that.

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1: 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One James Brown tune deserves a James Brown-related tune. 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
1: Produced by James Brown as well and written.

One good cover deserves another. So next up, Lou Rawls doing Season of the Witch by Donovan. Originally by Donovan.

Yeah. A David Axelrod production, by the way. So that makes it a little bit special as well. So those of you, those friends of mine in the USA, we'll be celebrating Memorial Day on Monday. Yeah. So just want to wish all of you a very happy and healthy Memorial Day. Yeah, I know it's going to be a little cold here where I am in Montclair, New Jersey. Actually, I'll be going on a short journey, which also to a location that has kind of not great weather either. So it's not a great weather weekend for the northeast of the USA. Yeah, what you gonna do? What you gonna do? Listen to happy music, man.

0: Raghupati, and this is by Bhagavan Das, produced by Mike D from the Beastie Boys.
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The tune is Aragon on the coffee soundtrack.

George Kranz doing Din Dada.

such an unusual song. It was a big hit back in the day, back in 1983 when it came out. So you are listening to the Happy Music Land show here on the one, the only leader in jazz, funk, and soul, and much more, JFSR.

what I just got recently, Flash and the Dynamics. This is Chango, and it's the reissue. Purple vinyl, clear purple vinyl. It's great. It's beauty. I wish you could see it.

Kind of a tribute to the Ali, Muhammad Ali, George Foreman fight in the 70s, which is really a big event that happened, called Rumbling in the Jungle. That's the name of the tune, Rumbling. I try to say it five times fast. Forget about it. It's Don Covey. Double dose of Flash and the Dynamics. Electric Latin Soul.